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Gunners are going to be live this summer at Mystic Lake Amphitheater. That show is coming up on August 8th. Mystic Lake Amphitheater this summer in Shakopee, doing all the big shows, by the way. Evanescence, who will you follow? If it rocks, it's 98X.

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Proud to welcome Breaking Benjamin, Mystic Lake Amphitheater. Another show there coming up September 22nd. Going to be a good one. Giovanni, 98X.

0: 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People have been asking about the new app that will be coming soon. 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Rock continuing on. I got a big set. Dayseeker in there. Metallica. Got 3 Days Grace. Mammoth. White Zombies on the way too.
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0: 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Coming up, details on our concert calendar. A lot of big shows this summer. We got tickets for a lot of it, too, man. So stick around for that. Shinedown, Rage Against the Machine music coming up. I'll do that. 3 Days Grace, Offspring, and more on the way.
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0: The Northland's weather. Wind, freezing rain, snow, ice, and hail. 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

0: little Jewel for you on a Wednesday night with 98X, giving you everything that rocks. 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Concerts that rock, all sorts of cool stuff, and Cinderella's Tom Kiefer. The Tom Kiefer Band still doing it. John Corabi and Friends. I think I want to go to this one because I personally, I don't know if you're familiar with him, but John Corabi is an unbelievable vocalist, man. He was in Motley Crue for an album, did some touring back in the day. That one's coming up in a couple of nights here. Medina Entertainment Center. Got some other stuff, too. Of course, we'll have all this stuff available on our website, too, for concert calendar action at 98xrocks.com. 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

0: 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Rock on the way from Architects. I'll have one from Candlebox in the works. Do some Papa Roach. Guns N' Roses not too far off. Some Warning. Godsmack. Day Seekers on the way, too. If it rocks, you got it. 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

Remake. 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The warning, Carol's scene as we continue. If it rocks, it's right here.

0: 3 days grace doing home from 98X, everything that rocks. And the Milkman. It's going to do it for me. From Ashes to New, drag me to strike up a big set for you. 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

0: The OG of rock in northern Minnesota is back. We've even brought back the original X-Staff. Yeah. They're all actually still alive.
1: Woo-ee!
0: Their liver is shot and they look like hell, but they get the job done. Such, Rich, The Milkman, Bo Danger, and Deuce Rockola. 98X is back. 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
1: Guns N' Roses, August 8th, Mystic Lake Amphitheater. Guns N' Roses. 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
2: 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Death Row? 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Once again, back is the incredible.
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0: 23 years ago, we launched a station called X105. Within a few years, the FCC granted us more power and a little respect. We then moved down the aisle to 94X. In a few years, 94X became the hardest rock station in northern Minnesota, Wisconsin, the UP, and even Canada. On a sad day 9 years ago, X was sold and the rock went silent. Since then, you've had to put up with what this town offered. We apologize. Crotch 92, your days are numbered. Ladies and gentlemen, X is back.
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98X rocks. That has pierced the veil. So far, so fake. Good morning. Unless perhaps you're listening in Munich, Germany. In which case, I say good afternoon. Here's some skillet.

0: Everything That Rocks, 98X, Giovanni and the Hired Guns. That is called Ramon Ayala. It's Thursday. We're that much closer to Friday. We're glad you're joining us. We hope you'll stick around a little later on today. Rich gets you home with Nonstop Rock. It's on the drive at 5. It is all brought to you by Auto Ace Express, Lou. We thank them for their support. Stick around. We've got some music on the way from Stain. But first, Pretty Reckless is up next.
1: Hey, Twin Forts, you've asked. You've begged. Now, after 9 years, our GoFundMe has been reached. What? This is it? $304? And a case of beer from Tom and Floodwood?
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0: From Scream 7, Ice Nine Kills with McKenna Grace, who's in the movie. That's called Twisting the Knife, as the boys are back at it again with some great new music. I'm not a horror movie guy. I will freely admit that to anybody. I just don't find being scared great entertainment, and I think a lot of it's really hokey. I don't really watch a lot of them, but you have to appreciate Spencer Charnas and Ice Nine Kills, their commitment to the bit. They've kind of created this little kind of community for themselves, and they lean into that, man. Not just with their music, their live presentation, very much the same thing. It's some great stuff. If you ever get a chance to see that band live, take advantage of it. Now, the long set on the way, Shinedown, Papa Roach. We'll kick it off with Ghost next.
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98X rocks with Seven Dust and Unbreakable. Later on this hour, The Haunt, Bill Murray with A Day to Remember coming up. Nine Inch Nails, Architects is in there as well. A song that Mike Prodigy wrote about a dream that he had. Red Sun Rising, 98X rocks.

0: 98X Rocks. That is called Bad Omen by The Haunt, not related necessarily to Bad Omens, the band. Yes, I've been waiting. I've been sitting on that joke for the entirety of the last 2.5 minutes. That's the kind of person you're dealing with here, and I'm not even sorry about it. Metallica, 2:45 away after Bill Murray and A Day to Remember. Speaking of Bad Omens, a song co-written by Noah Sebastian of Bad Omens up next.
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0: Everything that rocks 98X, that is Architect's Broken Mirror. Sunshine, mid-60s, at least inland. We might see some cooler temperatures by Lake Superior. The lake wind can be a thing. What are you going to do? You just get a little bit away from it, and all of a sudden it's nice and warm. 70s for the weekend? At least Saturday? 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

98X rocks. That is The Warning and Kerosene. Bilingual band. They've got songs out both in English and in Spanish. I actually heard, and I forget the name of the song, but I heard one of their Spanish songs. It's kind of flipping through one of their records. It sounds great. I don't know a word of it because I don't speak a lick of Spanish, but it sounds really good. A good Thursday morning. Good to have you along. Here's AOL Nation.

0: still one of my favorite bass lines. I love that one from Seether. It's called Bruised and Bloodied. 98X. Good to have you with us on a Thursday. Beartooth is teasing new music to go along with the new music we already have from Beartooth. 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
2: 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Yeah.

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I'm sorry, I just don't. But I saw a clip of Brent Smith of Shinedown doing that song with an American Idol guy. I don't know who it was. I don't know how much of it they did. I don't know how the guy did. I just saw the clip. And like, Brent Smith sounds really good because that's just what Brent Smith does. Shinedown's back on tour. A new album out 2 weeks from tomorrow. That close. It's called Eight. A big summer coming up for Chad Gray of Mudvayne. He is celebrating 30 years in rock and roll. He is out touring to celebrate and playing not just Mudvayne songs, but some Hell Yeah songs in there. A lot of his solo stuff. He's got a band he's going with. He's got with on the road. That first show he had in Vegas sounded tremendous. Kind of a homecoming show for him. This is Mudvayne on 98X.

0: 98X rocks from ashes to new and drag me. A lot of sunshine expected today, tomorrow, Saturday. Temperatures warming. And by the time we get to Saturday, look at attempts in the 70s. 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

0: 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Hey, if you were at the Bring Me the Horizon Motionless and White show last night, go ahead and send us some pictures. 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

0: 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Long set includes the latest from 3 Days Grace. Brand new song from them, Shine Down Lincoln Park. We'll kick it off next with Chevelle.
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0: The Northland's weather. Wind, freezing rain, snow, ice, and hail. 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

Magnolia Park there. It's 98X. What's up, Zooch? Ready to go? I'm punched in. I'm officially on the clock. That means I need to rock, I guess, right? Sick Puppies, Riptide. 98X, everything that rocks.

That's a spell. That's Mammoth. It's 98X. Weather out there today, partly sunny, 58. A little cooler. Rain out there tonight, 53 tomorrow. Look at that, tomorrow. Almost 80 for a high tomorrow and a lot of sun tomorrow. I like that. Drown in pool. Feel like I do. 98X. Rocks.

0: Sleep theory and words are worthless. It's 98X. What's up, Zooch? With you on a Thursday. Yeah, it's Thursday, right? Jesus. At some point in life, I'll get the days of the week right. At some point. Not for a while, though, I'm sure. Zooch with you. Nice day. Not as nice as yesterday. It was beautiful yesterday. I put out the hummingbird feeder. I got the yard picked up. I know. You don't want the house to look like the cracked den on the corner. That's not a good thing. Come on. And a couple flowers and a hummingbird feeder helps a lot. 58 today, partly sunny. Some rain tonight, 53. Tomorrow, watch out. Oh, my God. Almost 80 for a high tomorrow. And a whole bunch of sun. Rock coming up. Blitz. We'll kick off another blitz for you. Hailstorm. Got some Linkin Park. Ghost in there. Architects. Pretty Reckless. AIC on the way. There you go. It's a lot of rock. It's next here with 98X, all right?
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Reckless, 98X. When I wake up, my breath pretty much smells like a donkey and feet. Somewhere in that genre. Zooch, you did the Thursday. Thanks for hanging out. A five finger for you. Blue on black. Northern Minnesota's new rock. It's right here with 98X.

story of the year. It's gasoline. It's 98X. What's up? How much is gas now? I'm going to get gas later. Is it like $4.60 still somewhere in there? That's spendy. I can't afford to get snacks anymore. I can't go in and get a snack. I can't have my breadstick filled with cheese and get fatter. Maybe that's a good thing. Think about it, I guess.

0: Dayseeker, crawl back to my coffin. It's 98X. What's up, Zooch, with you on this Thursday? It's National Stars and Stripes Forever Day today, so celebrate that. National Frog Jumping Day. I was just thinking the other day, I've never had frog legs. I saw some cooking show, and they're making frog legs. They're not appealing. They just, it looks like they chopped the back of the frog off and just deep fried. Is it like muddy chicken or what? I gotta try that. A bucket list thing, I guess, frog legs. National Decency Day. You know, be decent, man. Also, National Dance Like a Chicken Day. What the hell? Do that in your spare time, I guess. Blitz! I've got a bunch of rock coming up for you. I'll throw down some Rage and get some In This Moment Pop Evil. 3 Days Grace on the way. AC/DC, Falling in Reverse. Got a bunch. It's yours. It's next. It's 98X. Stick around.
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8: 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Wind, freezing rain, snow, ice, and hail. 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

0: Anita Strauss. Draymond teaming up dead inside. It's 98X. What's going on? Concert calendar. You can hit it up. 98XRocks.com. Everything there for you. Next show on the list here coming up a couple days. Cinderella's Tom Kiefer and John Corabi. It's separate. It's not Tom and John together. It says the Tom Kiefer Band and then John Corabi with friends. Medina. It's coming up on the 15th. 18th, you got Creator at First Avenue. June 5th, Killswitch Engage. Machine Head. It's at the Fillmore, Minneapolis. June 23rd. This is really cool. Cold is doing Goodbye Cruel World, the Red Album, played in its entirety at the Turf Club. Oh, man. I'd love to see that. Go away! That was a good record, man. Dang it. I can't make that either. Anyways, concert calendar. You hit it all up. 98xrocks.com. Concert calendar. Info at your fingertips. Links to the tickets, all that stuff for you, okay? Ron, coming up, I will do more. I got some Linkin Park. We'll do some Nothing More, Falling in Reverse on the way. It's 98X. Hang on.
1: 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Within a few years, the FCC granted us more power and a little respect. We then moved down the aisle to 94X. In a few years, 94X became the hardest rock station in northern Minnesota, Wisconsin, the UP, and even Canada. On a sad day 9 years ago, X was sold and the rock went silent. Since then, you've had to put up with what this town offered. We apologize. 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
1: A bad guy falling in reverse. It's 98X weather out there. Not as nice today as it was yesterday, but still pretty decent. Partly sunny, 58, 53, some rain tonight. Tomorrow, that's the keeper, 80 and sunshine. 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

0: 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It's 98X. Hey, summer just around the corner. In fact, tomorrow going to be like 80. This summer's fashions, they say that guys are not supposed to wear flip-flops. Ladies, is it gross if a guy wears flip-flops? I don't wear flip-flops. I'll wear sandals and stuff. They say women say it's gross. They don't want to see your toe hair. I don't want to see your toe hair either. They say the worst is when a dude wears jeans and flip-flops. Yeah, man, that's kind of dumb. Sandals are fine, but flip-flops over the line. Guys, remember that for the summer, I guess. That's the fashion tip. 98X. Rock coming up. A Blitz, Dinosaur Pileup, Chevelle, Avenged on the way, Metallica, Sublime. Even do up some Bad Wolves, Papa Roach around the corner. 98X rocks. Hang on, all right?
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Beartooth and Free. It's 98X. What's up, man? Zooch with you. Hope your Thursday's going okay. We're almost done with the week. Got one more day left. Unless you skip tomorrow, it's going to be really nice tomorrow as far as weather. Bad was, remember when.

Motionless in White with 98X. Heard it was a great show last night. I didn't make it down, but our morning guy, Bruce, went down. Threw a couple pictures on the Facebook page if you want to check him out. Heard it was a great show. It's 98X, Evanescence here. Who will you follow?

Disturbed with 98X. Weather out there, 58 for a high today, partly sunny. 53 tonight, we'll see some rain showers. Tomorrow is beautiful, 80 and sun. Saturday, mostly sunny, 70. Sunday sucks. Rain and 46 is all you get for a high on Sunday. That's like a nap day, like hangover, nap all day, eat something crappy, that kind of a day. 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

0: Ice Nine Kills and Twisting the Knife. It's 98X. Do you have Netflix? I've got so many streaming services, I get lost. I don't know what I have. I do have Netflix, but Netflix yesterday had their big presentation. That's kind of where they make announcements, like what they got coming out in the next few months and all that. They announced a new Will Ferrell movie, The Hawk, released the trailer. It looks pretty funny. Classic Will Ferrell doing the golf thing. Also announced Grown Ups 3 with Adam Sandler, which I love those movies, man. What was it, number 2, where Nick Swardson takes the deuce in Kmart? Was that one? Get out of me. Oh, my God. Some good stuff. I think I just canceled Netflix, though. I gotta get Netflix back, I guess. I can go with the cheap version with the ads. Rock coming up. Blitz on the way. Let me get it for you. Shine Down. I got some Papa Roach, Pop Evil. Green Day. Funeral Portrait on the way, too. It's 98X. Hang on.
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2: Drink, can't draw, can't drown them away. 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
1: How are you doing?
0: So getting you through this Thursday with a big old blitz, nonstop rock for you. Trey Day's Grace, Chalk Outline. 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

As alive as you need me to be, that's 9 Inch Nails. It's 98X. What's up? Zooch with you. Weather out there today, 58, partly sunny, 53 tonight, some rain in that forecast. Tomorrow, 80, near 80 in sun. Saturday, mostly sunny, 70. Sunday, kind of a bummer, 46 in rain on Sundays. We'll cool down a tad for a couple days. Linkin Park, it's crawling. Everything that rocks. We're 98X.

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0: Broken mirror. It's 98X. Zooch out the door, man. I got to go. Richard in next to take over. I'll bless you with a blitz. How about that? A bunch of rock coming up. I'm going to throw in some requested tunes, too. How about some Turnstile? Do that. Pop Evil. Five Finger on the way. Hailstorm. Korn. Dayseeker. Theory. Autumn Kings. Sleep Token lined up. It's all next here. It's 98X Rocks. A blitz on the way for you, all right?
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everything that rocks. 98X, The Haunt. That is Siblings, Anastasia, and Maximilian. The Haunt. That is Bad Omen. It's Rich stepping in. How are you? Another hour of rock ready to go. Volbeat's coming up. Also got rock from Shinedown, Hinder, Disturbed, and this one from Pierce the Veil. So Far, So Fake. If it rocks, it's 98X.

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At any given time, you can hear that song on rock radio, on pop radio, on country radio. Everybody's digging the new Shinedown song called Searchlight. It's Rich hanging out playing the rock with Hinder now. Let's get stoned. It's 98X.

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It's Rich with another hour of rock ready to go. Linkin Park, Pop Evil, Metallica, got all kinds of good stuff. These guys were down in St. Paul last night at Grand Casino Arena. 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
3: The Northland's weather. Wind, freezing rain, snow, ice, and hail. 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

98X, Youngblood with the Pumpkins, Zombie, as we play The Rock on this Thursday afternoon. I almost forgot what day it was. I don't know. We just kind of fly by sometimes. Anyway, we'll get to the drive at 5, nonstop rock coming up in a bit right now. Deftones, it's 98X.

0: Papa Roach on the new 98X. 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Two locations, one in Duluth, one in Superior. They've got nonstop rock coming up for you. The Warning, Guns N' Roses, Mammoth in there, some Disturbed, and Three Doors Down too. It's 98X. Hang on.
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Still sad about Brad passing away. This band, of course, will never be the same. It's When I'm Gone. If It Rocks, it's 98X.

0: 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One in Duluth, one in Superior. Your weather forecast for tonight, a 50% chance of showers, mainly before 11. Breezy down to about 53. Tomorrow and Saturday both look great. Sunshine tomorrow, breezy mid-70s. Sunshine on Saturday, breezy and high around 70 before the rain rolls in on Sunday. But looking pretty good for tomorrow and Saturday anyway. 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

98X with Evanescence. Who will you follow? It is Rich. Hopefully you're following us on Facebook. You can send requests through there. We do some contesting on there and that kind of stuff sometimes too. Gasoline coming up from Story of the Year. Also some Atreyu, but right now Hailstorm. 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

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I'm told from our corporate company that the apps have now been approved and sent just for submission now. 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And there it does work in there, but we'll have our own soon. It's been a while. We're waiting. It's Hell Yeah now at 98X.

0: Dayseeker on 98X, everything that rocks. That's going to do it for me. The Milkman is in next. He's got rock ready to go from Pop Evil, From Ashes to New, Like a Storm, Falling in Reverse, all kinds of great rock on deck with the Milkman. He's in next.
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